0: Travel to four cities around the world with music. 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FM Palloon Groove in the City. This is a music program that continuously airplays the latest hit songs from four cities around the world. New York, London, Tokyo, and Paris on a daily basis. Now feel the groove of the city with cool music.
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2: 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Paris Groove.
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Backed up against the window. Retaliation and spite. Move around like Soprano. Each and every day's a weekend. Wish I woke up peeking. I'ma say the worst thing I can hear me say. Judging me with your pre-toe. Don't know worse than your deacon. I might trade it all in for this one Egyptian. While my eyes rolling, I can hear you sniffling.

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0: 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Paris Groove.
1: Paris Groove. Did you have a song that made you feel better? Groove in the City is a music program that

continuously airplays the latest hit songs from four cities around the world, New York, London, Tokyo, and Paris, on a daily basis. 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

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This program is Remember Music. Japanese music. Have a good time.